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We want to send you to Toronto for the Battle of Ontario. It's a great Canadian getaway. You get tickets to the Leafs and Sens. We put you up at the Royal York. And $500. 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
4: A few clouds expected this evening as temperatures drop to a low of 6. Tomorrow mainly sunny with fog patches clearing by the morning with a high of 18 degrees. Then on Sunday we can expect a mix of sun and cloud with a 40% chance of showers throughout the day and a high of 19. I'm Kennedy Freeman with Exeter Grand Bend's Breaking and Local News.

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0: The answer to our question, which one of these was a huge 90s fashion trend? 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

0: 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My son Brennan was golfing behind Paul Langlois from the Tragically Hip, and his observation was he smokes a lot. That's rock and roll. What do you want to hear tonight from the 90s?
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0: 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So we got all the music you need for your weekend. Coming up next, a request. You might remember it. Well, you might remember her for the theme song from Dawson's Creek, but this is her other hit. Next.
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0: 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I might give a bunch away tonight. Everyone who texts and plays along has a shot. 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Which one of these NHL teams existed in the 90s? Was it the Seattle Kraken, the Vegas Golden Knights, or the Mighty Ducks of Anaheim? 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
5: A few clouds expected this evening as temperatures drop to a low of 6. Tomorrow mainly sunny with fog patches clearing by the morning with a high of 18 degrees. Then on Sunday we can expect a mix of sun and cloud with a 40% chance of showers throughout the day and a high of 19. 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
0: Which one of these NHL teams existed in the 90s? The answer, the Mighty Ducks joined the NHL in 1993, inspired by the popular Disney movie. I maintain Emilio Estevez would be a better coach. 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It's Leafs and Sens in Ottawa, the Great Canadian Getaway. 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
5: A few clouds expected this evening as temperatures drop to a low of 6. Tomorrow, mainly sunny, with fog patches clearing by the morning, with a high of 18 degrees. Then on Sunday, we can expect a mix of sun and cloud with a 40% chance of showers throughout the day, and a high of 19. 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
5: A few clouds expected this evening as temperatures drop to a low of 6. Tomorrow mainly sunny with fog patches clearing by the morning with a high of 18 degrees. Then on Sunday we can expect a mix of sun and cloud with a 40% chance of showers throughout the day and a high of 19. I'm Kennedy Freeman with Exeter Grand Bend's Breaking and Local News. 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
3: Mainly sunny today with fog patches clearing by this morning. The high 18 degrees. Tonight clear as temperatures drop to a low of 5. Tomorrow, we'll see a mix of sun and cloud throughout the day with a 40% chance of showers, the high 19, dropping to a low of 6 by the evening. Then on Monday, a mix of sun and cloud, again a 40% chance of showers throughout the day with a high of 13 degrees. I'm Kennedy Freeman with Exeter Grand Bend's Breaking and Local News. 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
1: Mainly sunny today with fog patches clearing by this morning. The high 18 degrees. Tonight clear as temperatures drop to a low of 5. Tomorrow we'll see a mix of sun and cloud throughout the day with a 40% chance of showers. The high 19, dropping to a low of 6 by the evening. Then on Monday, a mix of sun and cloud, again a 40% chance of showers throughout the day with a high of 13 degrees. I'm Kennedy Freeman with Exeter Grand Bend's Breaking and Local News.

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3: Mainly sunny today with fog patches clearing by this morning. The high 18 degrees. Tonight clear as temperatures drop to a low of 5. Tomorrow, we'll see a mix of sun and cloud throughout the day with a 40% chance of showers, the high 19, dropping to a low of 6 by the evening. Then on Monday, a mix of sun and cloud, again a 40% chance of showers throughout the day with a high of 13 degrees. I'm Kennedy Freeman with Exeter Grand Bend's Breaking and Local News. 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
1: Mainly sunny today with fog patches clearing by this morning. The high 18 degrees. Tonight clear as temperatures drop to a low of 5. Tomorrow we'll see a mix of sun and cloud throughout the day with a 40% chance of showers. The high 19, dropping to a low of 6 by the evening. Then on Monday, a mix of sun and cloud, again a 40% chance of showers throughout the day with a high of 13 degrees. I'm Kennedy Freeman with Exeter Grand Bend's Breaking and Local News.

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4: Mainly sunny today with fog patches clearing by this morning. The high 18 degrees. Tonight clear as temperatures drop to a low of 5. Tomorrow, we'll see a mix of sun and cloud throughout the day with a 40% chance of showers, the high 19, dropping to a low of 6 by the evening. Then on Monday, a mix of sun and cloud, again a 40% chance of showers throughout the day with a high of 13 degrees. I'm Kennedy Freeman with Exeter Grand Bend's Breaking and Local News.

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1: Mainly sunny today with fog patches clearing by this morning. The high 18 degrees. Tonight clear as temperatures drop to a low of 5. Tomorrow we'll see a mix of sun and cloud throughout the day with a 40% chance of showers. The high 19, dropping to a low of 6 by the evening. Then on Monday, a mix of sun and cloud, again a 40% chance of showers throughout the day with a high of 13 degrees. I'm Kennedy Freeman with Exeter Grand Bend's Breaking and Local News.

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2: weather. Mainly sunny today with fog patches clearing by this morning. The high 18 degrees. Tonight clear as temperatures drop to a low of 5. Tomorrow, we'll see a mix of sun and cloud throughout the day with a 40% chance of showers, the high 19, dropping to a low of 6 by the evening. Then on Monday, a mix of sun and cloud, again a 40% chance of showers throughout the day with a high of 13 degrees. I'm Kennedy Freeman with Exeter Grand Bend's Breaking and Local News.

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1: Mainly sunny today with fog patches clearing by this morning. The high 18 degrees. Tonight clear as temperatures drop to a low of 5. Tomorrow we'll see a mix of sun and cloud throughout the day with a 40% chance of showers, the high 19, dropping to a low of 6 by the evening. Then on Monday, a mix of sun and cloud, again a 40% chance of showers throughout the day with a high of 13 degrees. I'm Kennedy Freeman with Exeter Grand Bend's Breaking and Local News.
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3: Mainly sunny today with fog patches clearing by this morning. The high 18 degrees. Tonight clear as temperatures drop to a low of 5. Tomorrow, we'll see a mix of sun and cloud throughout the day with a 40% chance of showers, the high 19, dropping to a low of 6 by the evening. Then on Monday, a mix of sun and cloud, again a 40% chance of showers throughout the day with a high of 13 degrees. I'm Kennedy Freeman with Exeter Grand Bend's Breaking and Local News.

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1: Mainly sunny today with fog patches clearing by this morning. The high 18 degrees. Tonight clear as temperatures drop to a low of 5. Tomorrow we'll see a mix of sun and cloud throughout the day with a 40% chance of showers, the high 19, dropping to a low of 6 by the evening. Then on Monday, a mix of sun and cloud, again a 40% chance of showers throughout the day with a high of 13 degrees. I'm Kennedy Freeman with Exeter Grand Bend's Breaking and Local News.

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3: Mainly sunny today with fog patches clearing by this morning. The high 18 degrees. Tonight clear as temperatures drop to a low of 5. Tomorrow, we'll see a mix of sun and cloud throughout the day with a 40% chance of showers, the high 19, dropping to a low of 6 by the evening. Then on Monday, a mix of sun and cloud, again a 40% chance of showers throughout the day with a high of 13 degrees. I'm Kennedy Freeman with Exeter Grand Bend's Breaking and Local News.
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5: Here's Exeter Grand Bend's three-day forecast. Sunshine today, the high 15. Tonight, partly cloudy but clearing, the low 6. Tomorrow, we'll see mainly cloudy skies with a 40% chance of showers, the high 20. And on Monday, we'll see a sun and cloud mix with possible showers and a high of 13. I'm Evan Gibb with Exeter Grand Bend's breaking and local news.

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0: 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It's 7 o'clock. Here's what's happening.
1: Good morning. I'm Brian Turner in the MyFM newsroom. Here are your top stories from across Canada and around the world. Ontario Provincial Police Auxiliary members are teaming up across the province today for Operation Full Plate. 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Ontario is investing $49 million over 3 years to strengthen support for small businesses. The money will support more than 50 Ontario small business advisory centers, offering entrepreneurs advice, mentorship, training, and access to funding programs. The province says the network answered more than 182,000 inquiries and supported more than 16,000 businesses last year. The investment comes as businesses navigate rising costs, U.S. tariffs, and economic uncertainty. Michael J. Fox has been named a Companion of the Order of Canada. The celebrated actor and Parkinson's disease activist was honored Friday at Rideau Hall for his global advocacy and work raising awareness about the disease. Fox, who was diagnosed in 1998, has helped raise $2.5 billion for Parkinson's research. In MyFM Sports, in NHL action yesterday, Winnipeg lost to Boston 4-3. Today, Montreal faces Pittsburgh, Seattle is in Edmonton, Calgary meets Vancouver, and the Battle of Ontario starts when Ottawa travels to Toronto to take on the Leafs. In football, Ottawa lost to Hamilton 34-16, and Calgary beat Saskatchewan 37-31. Today, BC is in Toronto, and Winnipeg faces Montreal. On the hard courts in preseason NBA play today, Miami is in Toronto to take on the Raptors. 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
8: Here's Exeter Grand Bend's 3-day forecast. Sunshine today, the high 15. Tonight, partly cloudy but clearing, the low 6. Tomorrow, we'll see mainly cloudy skies with a 40% chance of showers, the high 20. And on Monday, we'll see a sun and cloud mix with possible showers and a high of 13. I'm Evan Gibb with Exeter Grand Bend's breaking and local news.

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4: Here's Exeter Grand Bend's 3-day forecast. Sunshine today, the high 15. Tonight, partly cloudy but clearing, the low 6. Tomorrow, we'll see mainly cloudy skies with a 40% chance of showers, the high 20. And on Monday, we'll see a sun and cloud mix with possible showers and a high of 13. I'm Evan Gibb with Exeter Grand Bend's breaking and local news. 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

0: This is My FM on the weekend. It's 8 o'clock. Here's what's happening.
1: Good morning. I'm Brian Turner in the My FM newsroom. Here are your top stories from across Canada and around the world. Ontario's minimum wage went up 35 cents an hour Thursday to $17.95. The province says the increase is tied to inflation and will benefit more than 700,000 workers. Someone working 40 hours a week at minimum wage will earn about $728 more annually. Advocates say the increase does not go far enough. Canadian travelers heading south are being advised to check what they pack. The Canadian Snowbird Association is warning against bringing Canadian alcohol and some dairy products into the U.S. A new import ban took effect Tuesday, covering products including beer, wine, cider, spirits, and whey. The association says the changes are particularly important for snowbirds. CBC Radio Canada is expanding its coverage of the Professional Women's Hockey League this season. The network will carry 26 games on CBC TV and CBC Gem, including 8 Saturday Night Hockey Night in Canada broadcasts. Coverage begins December 5th at 3 p.m. Eastern, with the Vancouver Golden Eyes hosting the Seattle Torrent in the league's season opener. In MyFM Sports, in NHL action yesterday, Winnipeg lost to Boston 4-3. Today, Montreal faces Pittsburgh, Seattle is in Edmonton, Calgary meets Vancouver, and the Battle of Ontario starts when Ottawa travels to Toronto to take on the Leafs. In football, Ottawa lost to Hamilton 34-16, and Calgary beat Saskatchewan 37-31. Today, BC is in Toronto, and Winnipeg faces Montreal. In men's golf at the Bank of Utah Championship, Canadians Nick Taylor and A.J. Ewart are tied after two rounds at 10-under, 7 strokes back of the leader. 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
5: Here's Exeter Grand Bend's 3-day forecast. Sunshine today, the high 15. Tonight, partly cloudy but clearing, the low 6. Tomorrow, we'll see mainly cloudy skies with a 40% chance of showers, the high 20. And on Monday, we'll see a sun and cloud mix with possible showers and a high of 13. I'm Evan Gibb with Exeter Grand Bend's breaking and local news.

MyFM in the Morning, a Saturday edition, Jamie and Lorena this past week. So we got telling you about the girl baby names in Canada. This list really hasn't changed much. In fact, the past 9 years, Olivia has been the number one girl name in Canada for babies. Olivia. Now, Olivia's been dethroned. Yeah, first time in 9 years that another name has jumped in, and it's been second place for quite a while. Charlotte. Charlotte is now the top girl baby name in Canada. Then Olivia, who falls into second place. Emma, Sophia, spelt with a P-H, S-O-P-H-I-A. Fifth is Amelia. Sixth is Sophia, spelt with an F. So both spellings of Sophia land in the top 10 girl names in Canada. Other names include Chloe, Mia, Lily, and Nora. Friends of ours just have a little baby girl, Nora. On the guy's side, the boys, Noah, finishing first place once again. This is, again, Canadian only. Stats Canada does this up. Top baby names for boys, Noah, for a fifth consecutive year, followed by Theodore and Liam. So very popular names out there. And yes, if you have any young kids in elementary school early on, you start seeing class lists or hockey teams, and a lot of these names tend to show up for sure. On your Saturday morning, it's so great to be with you. We spend this time together recapping some of our favorite conversations from the week. We also talked a bit about daylight saving time. And yeah, the conversation

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0: YFM in the morning, Jamie Lorino, weekdays. We have the honor and privilege of making mornings fun. I guess you could throw the word challenge in there, at least for some. Hey, a lot of people, we get pre-coffee as well. Coffee was a topic of conversation this past week, as we'll spend some time recapping our favorite conversations. Those memes that you find on t-shirts, on mugs, on signs, in cafes. Oh, there's so many of them. This was one of the conversations we posted up to. If you ever want to hear what we've been talking about, gabbing about on the show, we have a banner on our website. You'll first log on. Right within all the news stories, just kind of, you'll see our faces. Once you see those, click away. We don't mind. And that's where you can hear some of these great conversations that we'll spend some time recapping this morning. We got to talk daylight saving time this past week, singular. We're only saving one daylight. And November 1st, Ontario's still doing it. Yeah, there's more and more. It's funny because it's working its way from west to east. That's how it seems to be moving anyways. British Columbia, they did away with it. March 8th was their last time change. Most of BC is done with it, right? You get to some of the bordering cities and areas with the states, and if the state below it didn't do it, they might not. It gets a little dodgy there, but Alberta, same thing. Clock changes ended. They will not turn their clocks back in November in Alberta. Saskatchewan, they already don't do it. They said the heck with it long ago. Manitoba is also ending seasonal clock changes. They will not be turning back in November. So it's getting close. East of us, New Brunswick, Nova Scotia, PEI, they continue to change twice a year. Newfoundland, Labrador, they observe a seasonal time change as well. Parts of Labrador gets a little dicey as well. Up in the territories, Yukon does not. They stopped back in 2020. They were the trendsetter, if you will. Northwest Territories, seasonal clock changes, they've ended as well. They will not turn in Northwest Territories. Nunavut still does for the most part. Still some areas, again, get dicey. But here in Ontario, the conversation we get to have twice a year. Why? The bill was tabled. We're on board, but we need Quebec. We need New York State to also be on board. It's getting there. It's getting closer to us. So maybe we'll see it. But for now, we fall back that hour on November 1st.
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6: Here's Exeter Grand Bend's 3-day forecast. Sunshine today, the high 15. Tonight, partly cloudy but clearing, the low 6. Tomorrow, we'll see mainly cloudy skies with a 40% chance of showers, the high 20. And on Monday, we'll see a sun and cloud mix with possible showers and a high of 13. I'm Evan Gibb with Exeter Grand Bend's breaking and local news.

0: 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So they got a double celebration there. Happiest of birthdays. We have an eighth birthday today to great niece Olivia Washburn. Hope you have an extra special day. Aunt Deb and Uncle Ron sent that in. Olivia, enjoy your day. Early shout out tomorrow, Jessica Ross. It says the big 3-0. I assume that's safe to say if it's in the submission here, Jessica. Apologies if you didn't want that out there, but it's a big one for you. Enjoy. Love Mom, Dad, Melissa, Jordan, and all the four-legged friends. Keep those birthdays, anniversaries coming along. And on this Saturday morning, you might have a long list of chores, yard work. Have you started the fall cleanup? Do you rake and bag leaves? Canada's garden expert Mark Cullen says this is one of his biggest pet peeves.
1: Fallen leaves are a resource. Think about them as money. These are $5 bills. Every time you fill a craft paper bag with leaves and smush them down and haul them out to the curb, there's a $5 bag of compost that you're going to go buy in the spring. Now, just think about that. Isn't that just the dumbest thing Canadians can do? Like, we're actually working harder to throw money away, then if we took those leaves, we put them in a pile, let them rot down, and use the rotted leaves in the spring to add to our garden to add nutrients to the soil. First of all, it's a lot easier to put them in a pile or into a composter, number one. Number two, you're saving the cost of the bags. Number three, it's a lot harder work. So why do we do this? It is one of the great mysteries in my mind.
0: Well, Mark is fantastic to join us answering questions and just general conversations about the time of the gardening season that we're in. 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But he always welcomes you at markcullen.com with any of your gardening questions. markcullen.com.

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a week with Cash FX and five more guesses towards our mystery sound effect. Thanks to Kat, Peggy, Joel, Liz, and Kim and her kids. Oh, there were some good ones from cork of a champagne bottle to opening the tab on a can, call waiting beep, popping of a jar lid, or ping pong ball. All great, but incorrect guesses. We're back on Monday, $225, just after 8 o'clock. We play Cash FX.

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0: 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It's 9 o'clock. Here's what's happening.
1: Good morning. I'm Brian Turner in the MyFM newsroom. Here are your top stories from across Canada and around the world. Ontario Provincial Police Auxiliary members are teaming up across the province today for Operation Full Plate. 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Ontario is investing $49 million over 3 years to strengthen support for small businesses. The money will support more than 50 Ontario small business advisory centers, offering entrepreneurs advice, mentorship, training, and access to funding programs. The province says the network answered more than 182,000 inquiries and supported more than 16,000 businesses last year. The investment comes as businesses navigate rising costs, U.S. tariffs, and economic uncertainty. Michael J. Fox has been named a Companion of the Order of Canada. The celebrated actor and Parkinson's disease activist was honored Friday at Rideau Hall for his global advocacy and work raising awareness about the disease. Fox, who was diagnosed in 1998, has helped raise $2.5 billion for Parkinson's research. In MyFM Sports, in NHL action yesterday, Winnipeg lost to Boston 4-3. Today, Montreal faces Pittsburgh, Seattle is in Edmonton, Calgary meets Vancouver, and the Battle of Ontario starts when Ottawa travels to Toronto to take on the Leafs. In football, Ottawa lost to Hamilton 34-16, and Calgary beat Saskatchewan 37-31. Today, BC is in Toronto, and Winnipeg faces Montreal. On the hard courts in preseason NBA play today, Miami is in Toronto to take on the Raptors. You can find all of your local news online at myfmradio.ca. 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
5: Here's Exeter Grand Bend's 3-day forecast. Sunshine today, the high 15. Tonight, partly cloudy but clearing, the low 6. Tomorrow, we'll see mainly cloudy skies with a 40% chance of showers, the high 20. And on Monday, we'll see a sun and cloud mix with possible showers and a high of 13. I'm Evan Gibb with Exeter Grand Bend's breaking and local news.

0: MyFM in the morning, a weekend edition. Jamie and Lorena had a great conversation this past week with the sad news, the passing of Dennis Haskins, 75, the actor that played this iconic principal.
1: Hey, what is going on here?
0: Aw, Saved by the Bell. Do you remember his laugh? Well, we got talking about the best TV show laughs. That wasn't what the internet calls the best one from TV characters.
2: 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Remember Janice from Friends and this laugh?
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4: I wish.
0: My goodness. If you were a fan of that 70s show. Kitty Foreman's laugh does it for me. That's so good. So it's a cartoon character, the internet tells us, has the best TV character laugh of all time. I mean, go to The Simpsons, pick your character. Dr. Hibbert, love that one. Yeah. We talked about this. Nelson? It's not Nelson, though. Who's left for TV characters?
2: Is it SpongeBob SquarePants?
0: Oh my goodness. It is absolutely nuts. SpongeBob SquarePants.
2: Yay! Okay, SpongeBob. I love SpongeBob, by the way.
0: Oh my goodness. What a laugh that is, though. But still, I'm remembering Mr. Belding's this morning. On the way, a conversation we had this past week about those who rip things open, right? Things that maybe you'll be using for a while, and if they're not open properly, it's frustrating to us who are so careful. I'm one of those types. Lorena's the other. Yeah, you can guess which one. We'll talk about this next. MyFM on your Saturday morning continuing.
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0: 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Jamie and Lorino with you weekday mornings and Saturday mornings. We love to recap, look back at our week, some of our favorite conversations, and talking about those that Rambo things. Do you have that person in your life that when they feel resistance, instead of like what I call a normal person, seeing what the resistance is, they pull even harder, thus breaking or destroying whatever it is they're pulling on. So you know when somebody opens a box of something, a package of something, and it sets the tone for the rest of the time that you have that. So you want to make sure it's done properly. I'm thinking of that maniac that grabs the cereal bag and just rah, and then you go pour out cereal and it's fallen from the bottom of the box, right? You know the person I'm talking about, Lorena Dixon.
1: Oh, me. My kids just like me. Rammy. But I do appreciate the good people like you and John who are meticulous with your cutting of the milk bag, your opening gently of the cereal.
0: Why would you put such a big hole on the milk bag? Or vice versa, the people that put the little tiny triangle on the milk bag. A little glass takes an hour to pour.
1: What about the people who don't put the milk bag in all the way? So when you're trying to desperately pour out that little hole, the top flops over and you pour so much milk on the counter.
0: It's just a disaster. Of course, I'm remembering back to this beautiful thing of coffee beans, because this can that I had, it was a cardboard one. PC now has these compostable ones that are very, very lovely. And Lorena Dixon looked at it and she entered caveman mode and off comes the lid. And a thing of these coffee beans lasts months and I was cursing you every day.
1: I just went rogue out there, didn't I?
0: You needed your coffee. I get it. Well, next, speaking of coffee, this past Thursday was International Coffee Appreciation Day. We appreciated the memes, those things, those sayings you see on coffee mugs, on signs in cafes. There's so many great ones out there. We compiled our favorites and we'll recap that next.
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7: Here's Exeter Grand Bend's three-day forecast. Sunshine today, the high 15. Tonight, partly cloudy but clearing, the low 6. Tomorrow, we'll see mainly cloudy skies with a 40% chance of showers, the high 20. And on Monday, we'll see a sun and cloud mix with possible showers and a high of 13. I'm Evan Gibb with Exeter Grand Bend's breaking and local news.
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0: My FM in the morning, Jamie, Lorena, both of us coffee drinkers, many are in the morning hours, and oh, we rely heavily on this liquid gold, life-saving for all those around us. Yeah, we have these expressions, these little sayings that we have about coffee and how much it means to us. We celebrated International Coffee Appreciation Day on Thursday with some of our favorite memes.
1: We're talking about the best coffee memes, and here's one for you, okay? And you could add your own, 855-WIN-MY-FM. 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
0: I love it. These are the sayings you see on mugs, on t-shirts, wherever, on little cup holders, you name it. I don't drink coffee to wake up. I wake up to drink coffee.
1: Instead of going to Starbucks, I make my coffee at home, yell out my name incorrectly, and light a $5 bill on fire.
0: Oh, poor you. I'm thinking of you at Starbucks. Like, what have you heard when you place coffee orders?
1: Oh, I am always like Betty or Sally. I don't ever tell them my real name.
0: Put your knee. Oh, my goodness.
1: No, are you kidding?
0: I would see the humor in that. I would think so, but I guess you've had a lifetime of it. All of my people skills are in this cup. That is the writing on someone's mug. Thank you for texting that in. That is hilarious.
1: It's dramatic to say I would die without my morning coffee. It's realistic to say others might.
0: We've noticed a theme with a lot of these coffee memes. And another one here. I drink coffee because prison orange is not my color. Well, we often post these conversations on our website. If you're ever checking out for local events, submitting some birthdays, looking at our local news stories, you'll see Jamie and Lorena in the morning, our faces on a little banner there. Click that and you'll hear some of the other fun conversations we have throughout the week. And that's what we're here for on a Saturday morning, to celebrate more of those. Coming up, when people need an edit undo in life, we're talking about those that don't have a filter, right? Mouth before brain.
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0: Trying to figure out a mystery sound effect for a cash jackpot. Easy on the surface until you hear the sound. It's a quick one and there's no context, no scene setting. It's just, here is a quick sound. Can you tell me what it is for $225? That's the amount we play for on Monday morning, Cash FX.

0: This is MyFM on the weekend. It's 10 o'clock. Here's what's happening.
1: Good morning. I'm Brian Turner in the MyFM newsroom. Here are your top stories from across Canada and around the world. Ontario's minimum wage went up 35 cents an hour Thursday to $17.95. The province says the increase is tied to inflation and will benefit more than 700,000 workers. Someone working 40 hours a week at minimum wage will earn about $728 more annually. Advocates say the increase does not go far enough. Canadian travelers heading south are being advised to check what they pack. The Canadian Snowbird Association is warning against bringing Canadian alcohol and some dairy products into the U.S. A new import ban took effect Tuesday, covering products including beer, wine, cider, spirits, and whey. The association says the changes are particularly important for snowbirds. CBC Radio Canada is expanding its coverage of the Professional Women's Hockey League this season. The network will carry 26 games on CBC TV and CBC Gem, including 8 Saturday Night Hockey Night in Canada broadcasts. Coverage begins December 5th at 3 p.m. Eastern, with the Vancouver Golden Eyes hosting the Seattle Torrent in the league's season opener. In MyFM Sports, in NHL action yesterday, Winnipeg lost to Boston 4-3. Today, Montreal faces Pittsburgh, Seattle is in Edmonton, Calgary meets Vancouver, and the Battle of Ontario starts when Ottawa travels to Toronto to take on the Leafs. In football, Ottawa lost to Hamilton 34-16, and Calgary beats Saskatchewan 37-31. Today, BC is in Toronto, and Winnipeg faces Montreal. In men's golf at the Bank of Utah Championship, Canadians Nick Taylor and A.J. Ewart are tied after two rounds at 10 under, 7 strokes back of the leader. You can find all of your local news online at myfmradio.ca. 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
5: Here's Exeter Grand Bend's 3-day forecast. Sunshine today, the high 15. Tonight, partly cloudy but clearing, the low 6. Tomorrow, we'll see mainly cloudy skies with a 40% chance of showers, the high 20. And on Monday, we'll see a sun and cloud mix with possible showers and a high of 13. I'm Evan Gibb with Exeter Grand Bend's breaking and local news.

0: My FM in the morning, Jamie and Lorena. We were talking about the filter that you hope you have, especially in certain settings where your brain thinks of something to say, processes, and then before it gets to the mouth, it goes through a little filter. Is this a good idea? Should I say this in front of present company? It's a lot to happen in a short period of time, but not everybody has it. And we got talking to a guy. We were talking about the food divorce trend where couples are now kind of fending for themselves when it comes to meals, eating what they want, preparing what they want. This guy brought up the point of dishes. Who does the dishes? And then this line came out.
1: Yeah, well, then if I've got to do the dishes and cook the meal, what do I need her for?
0: Yeah, and I think he was being playful, and we took it as that, but you and I both cringed. We both made that face like, ooh, sir, you are going to want an edit undo on that one.
2: Absolutely. But if you're a little bit longer in a marriage and you're a little older, she'd shoot back, what do I need you for either? You no good. No good for nothing.
0: Now they'll recite their vows. Exactly. I've been saying this is a guy thing because mostly in my world, it's the guys I see and hear say the line before it goes through the filter. We have a steward in our life. I'll just leave it at that. He is always, you know, mouth before brain. It just comes out, and he usually gets whacked by somebody very near and motherly to me.
2: I really want to meet that Stuart. I really do. So true story here, and I won't name names, but this woman says to the man, I'm really out of shape, and without missing a beat, he says, round is a shape. Edit, undo.
0: Oh, sir. That is no good. And I can just see it coming to your mind and out it comes and not even thinking about it.
2: Uh-huh.
0: But yes. You are here to say you don't think it's a gender thing.
2: No, because I'm very famous for this now, and I used to hold my tongue. I maybe thought these things, but now they come flying right out. So I think your age has a lot to do with it, too. I think a lot of people will say once they hit 50, they start caring less what they say out loud. That filter starts to disintegrate.
0: I love it. And how does hubby take it when a Lorena-ism comes out?
2: He shoots back. Oh. We just shoot back at each other. And it's kind of a funny thing. I mean, it can get a little out of control at times. But, and if we're in a fight and we do it, that's bad news. But,
0: Well, I hope we have you for decades to come because I want to see you. I want to see this filter progress, or lack thereof, I should say. Well, hockey fans, happy to see it returning. NHL regular season started this week. First, not hockey night in Canada, Saturday night hockey, it's now called. That's going to premiere tonight. We have a look at what's on schedule for teams today and also how you could be off to a Battle of Ontario game, the Great Canadian Getaway.
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1: Huron County Municipalities would like to remind you that municipal and school board elections are just around the corner. Voting has never been easier. With internet and telephone voting starting October 13th at 9 a.m. till October 26th at 8 p.m., there will be no paper ballots in this election. Electors who are on the voters list will receive a voter information letter in the mail over the next few weeks. Not sure if you're on the list? 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

0: The Great Canadian Getaway includes tickets to see the Battle of Ontario, Ottawa, Toronto. These two teams don't like each other. These two fan bases do not. It is MyFM on your Saturday. We'll tell you how to get entered into that here in just a moment. But NHL, so happy to see this returning. The earliest it's ever returned. Yes, September 29th this past week were our first games, and there's been several since. Tonight, there's 13 different games, so 26 of the 32 teams in action today, October 3rd. First weekend, you're also going to see Ron McLean, that whole Saturday night hockey. Hockey Night in Canada, the thing of the past for Ron McLean and all them, they're now on Sportsnet doing Saturday night hockey. There was news PWHL starting in December is going to have Hockey Night in Canada branded games. That's going to be awesome. But NHL, you see today, the Sens and Leafs, speaking of Battle of Ontario, they're playing 7 o'clock. That'll be a feature game tonight. Montreal taking on my Penguins tonight. I have some Montreal friends out there. Be careful. Lots of great games in the lineup. A late game would be the Battle of not Alberta, but Calgary and Vancouver, two very close teams. So that's going to be the late 10 o'clock game and some West Coast games. Lots to choose from if you follow. And that Battle of Ontario, though, always when these two teams, even if you're not a fan of either, I just love watching games where there's that much history and rivalry and hatred because something juicy always happens. Battle of Ontario also meet up in March, which is a game we're going to send you to. Yes, we have a package called the Great Canadian Getaway in Toronto. These sought after tickets. Not easy to get tickets in Toronto. We have you. We're connecting you with a pair of tickets to the Battle of Ontario in March. 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It's the Great Canadian Getaway, and it's a QR code at participating businesses, these partners of ours that have this QR code. You have to physically go there, scan it with your phone, fill out the form. You'll be entered to win. You can check out that full list at myfmradio.ca.
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5: Here's Exeter Grand Bend's three-day forecast. Sunshine today, the high 15. Tonight, partly cloudy but clearing, the low 6. Tomorrow, we'll see mainly cloudy skies with a 40% chance of showers, the high 20. And on Monday, we'll see a sun and cloud mix with possible showers and a high of 13. I'm Evan Gibb with Exeter Grand Bend's breaking and local news.

0: 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It is one of the honors of the morning. I love that you involve us in these special celebrations. 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So we're early into October here today, October 3rd, celebrating. We have Berna Barry and Eliane Knox, staff and residents, both wishing you. So they got a double celebration there. Happiest of birthdays. We have an eighth birthday today to great niece Olivia Washburn. Hope you have an extra special day. Aunt Deb and Uncle Ron sent that in. Olivia, enjoy your day. Early shout out tomorrow, Jessica Ross. It says the big 3-0. I assume that's safe to say if it's in the submission here, Jessica. Apologies if you didn't want that out there, but it's a big one for you. Enjoy. Love Mom, Dad, Melissa, Jordan, and all the four-legged friends. Keep those birthdays, anniversaries coming along. And on this Saturday morning, you might have a long list of chores, yard work. Have you started the fall cleanup? Do you rake and bag leaves? Canada's garden expert Mark Cullen says this is one of his biggest pet peeves.
1: Fallen leaves are a resource. Think about them as money. These are $5 bills. Every time you fill a craft paper bag with leaves and smush them down and haul them out to the curb, there's a $5 bag of compost that you're going to go buy in the spring. Now, just think about that. Isn't that just the dumbest thing Canadians can do? Like, we're actually working harder to throw money away, then if we took those leaves, we put them in a pile, let them rot down, and use the rotted leaves in the spring to add to our garden to add nutrients to the soil. First of all, it's a lot easier to put them in a pile or into a composter, number one. Number two, you're saving the cost of the bags. Number three, it's a lot harder work. So why do we do this? It is one of the great mysteries in my mind.
0: Well, Mark is fantastic to join us answering questions and just general conversations about the time of the gardening season that we're in. 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But he always welcomes you at markcullen.com with any of your gardening questions. 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
5: 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You go in, it's a lovely little evening together. See how much you know about each other. You'll end up probably having some good laughs over it. We'll remind you what that date night challenge is in our 11 o'clock hour.

0: This is My FM on the weekend. It's 11 o'clock. Here's what's happening.
1: Good morning. I'm Brian Turner in the My FM newsroom. 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Ontario Provincial Police Auxiliary members are teaming up across the province today for Operation Full Plate. 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Ontario is investing $49 million over 3 years to strengthen support for small businesses. The money will support more than 50 Ontario small business advisory centers, offering entrepreneurs advice, mentorship, training, and access to funding programs. The province says the network answered more than 182,000 inquiries and supported more than 16,000 businesses last year. The investment comes as businesses navigate rising costs, U.S. tariffs, and economic uncertainty. Michael J. Fox has been named a Companion of the Order of Canada. The celebrated actor and Parkinson's disease activist was honored Friday at Rideau Hall for his global advocacy and work raising awareness about the disease. Fox, who was diagnosed in 1998, has helped raise $2.5 billion for Parkinson's research. In MyFM Sports, in NHL action yesterday, Winnipeg lost to Boston 4-3. Today, Montreal faces Pittsburgh, Seattle is in Edmonton, Calgary meets Vancouver, and the Battle of Ontario starts when Ottawa travels to Toronto to take on the Leafs. In football, Ottawa lost to Hamilton 34-16, and Calgary beat Saskatchewan 37-31. Today, BC is in Toronto, and Winnipeg faces Montreal. On the hard courts in preseason NBA play today, Miami is in Toronto to take on the Raptors. 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
6: Here's Exeter Grand Bend's 3-day forecast. Sunshine today, the high 15. Tonight, partly cloudy but clearing, the low 6. Tomorrow, we'll see mainly cloudy skies with a 40% chance of showers, the high 20. And on Monday, we'll see a sun and cloud mix with possible showers and a high of 13. I'm Evan Gibb with Exeter Grand Bend's breaking and local news.

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0: My FM in the morning on your Saturday. It's Jamie Lorena recapping this past week where a great idea, one of Lorena's friends, Sue, got us thinking about this. And it could be a fun little date night. Yes, as relationships evolve, you and your significant other, date nights aren't as elaborate maybe as they once were, but something fun you can do. I love this idea. Your friend Sue does this. And like you said, Lorena, you could really do this with anybody.
1: You really could. Yeah, definitely. You don't need a significant other to do it. Take out your kid, take out a friend, whatever you do.
0: So I'm thinking, hypothetically then, because it doesn't have to be, like you said, a significant other. Let's say you and I go into Giant Tiger together here, Lorena. So I'm just going to think out loud of what I might get you. So a salty treat would definitely be walnuts. You've been on a big walnut kick lately. Sweet treat. I don't know your favorite chocolate, so I would just guess on that one. Okay. Drink would be wine and probably a box of it. Something cozy. You love a good sweater, so I'd probably buy you. But it'd have to be a cheap material, so I would look for the cheapest sweater. Something cute would be a little plush dog toy, because you love your love your doggies.
1: Yeah.
0: Something your favorite color. I would get something, I believe, pink or purplish, maybe?
1: Well, that would work. I like pink and purple. And blue is my favorite color today.
0: Something that reminds me of you that I would buy would be something expiring tomorrow in the food department.
1: It's so fun. Thank you. You may know me better than John.
0: Let's go with the hypothetical, Lorena. You and I were shopping away. You have to complete this list for me. What are you getting?
1: Yeah. Okay. So let's start with the drink. And that would be a beer or freshly ground coffee, your hoity-toity stuff, with milk, no sugar. Okay. But it depends on the time of day. We might go with the beer. Then I would get you a soft t-shirt that's cozy, because I only see you wear t-shirts.
0: I run hot. I never get to wear sweaters. I really don't.
1: No bands or slogans on there, so you can wear it to work. Okay. The cute would be something Pittsburgh Penguins related, you know, just a cute little, you know, whether there's a penguin or a decal or something like that. Maybe something for your car that's cute. I think your favorite color is green.
0: I would say blue, right? But
1: it's blue green.
0: Blue green, yeah. That's right.
1: Oops. Something that reminds me of you, I would say either a new calendar or a book of sarcastic sayings. Maybe if I came across something like that. And something for your pet. I know you don't have Baxter anymore. So I try to work out something where I got a little paw print thing of Baxter.
0: I thought you were going to say like a pack of hot dogs or something because I had a wiener dog. So
1: that would also work, especially if they're half price.
0: And I'm sure we all do this, but at the very least, you probably know somebody who does. Let's talk to yourself. We got into a conversation about that. We'll recap it next here on our Saturday morning. It's My FM, Jamie and Lorena.
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0: My FM in the morning, Jamie and Lorena. Maybe it's years of literally talking to ourselves in a padded room, Lorena, that has brought on this next topic of talking to yourself. But something I believe most of us do, just little whispers even, or in your own head. There's times, there's places where you almost need to just to hear it out loud and stop yourself from making big mistakes sometimes.
1: Sure. Yeah, it helps a lot of us. So we asked Dr. Google, of course, is it healthy to talk to yourself? Yes, talking to yourself is completely normal and healthy, they say. Psychologists view self-talk, whether it's silent or spoken out loud, as a helpful tool for organizing your mind.
0: Yeah, so some of the benefits, better focus. Speaking out loud, it helps you solve complex problems and remember certain tasks. Emotional control, voicing your feelings helps calm anxiety, process stress, motivation. You give yourself a little verbal pep talk. I've done this before too. Like, come on, you can do this. Yeah. You've done this 1,000 times. You know how to do this, right? And I will say, woodworking, big time, because I'm still kind of figuring some stuff out and I do second guess a lot. I say everything out loud and I catch myself all the time going, no. Don't do that, because then then I'll figure something.
1: Wow.
0: Almost make huge mistakes sometimes, but talk to myself and talk myself out of it. This is why I wonder, is this hereditary? Because my dad did it. His mother, my sweet Nanny C, the late Nanny C, she always, and I mean, she lost her husband in 1981, lived to 2022. She spent a lot of time alone, so I think that was just keeping herself company in a sense. But I got one for you. I got one for you here. So we discovered Uncle Stanley 2 years ago now, and this is my dad's older brother. So my grandmother gave him up, I believe he was 2 months old, so they did not spend their time together. They do this thing, Lorena, that's the exact same. So when my grandma was trying to think of a thought, she would tap herself on her forehead with her index finger and go, oh, come on, Helen, come on. We were having lunch with Stanley. He was trying to remember a story, and he tapped with his index finger, said, Stanley, come on, Stanley, come on.
1: Oh!
0: How is that possible? Two people that had zero influence on each other. Nature versus nurture. It's just, ugh.
1: I love that so much, Jamie. Yes, because you could say, if you've grown up with that person, you've watched them do it, and of course, that's the influence. But to not even know that person at all and still do the same thing is fantastic.
0: It was spooky.
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6: Here's Exeter Grand Bend's 3-day forecast. Sunshine today, the high 15. Tonight, partly cloudy but clearing, the low 6. Tomorrow, we'll see mainly cloudy skies with a 40% chance of showers, the high 20. And on Monday, we'll see a sun and cloud mix with possible showers and a high of 13. I'm Evan Gibb with Exeter Grand Bend's breaking and local news.

0: My FM, a Saturday morning, $225. We are back on Monday with Cash FX. Just after 8 o'clock, we do a cue to call. We get our 10th caller. We play the mystery sound effect. And this one, we're in a few minutes, I'm going to tell you all the guesses from this past week. So hang tight on that. But here's the sound. It is just so quick. And yeah, with no scene setting, no context of where this sound was created, it's just this. And we do get asked those the sound, where do they come from? We make them all. We honestly do. So we can prove to you with a video after, because everybody will always say, that's not this, that's not that. Here's the video, proof that we did. Of course, with the world of AI, we could probably just use that and save ourselves a lot of stress and a lot of time. But that's not what we do. We like to still be human. So with this sound effect, Monday morning, we'll play it for our 10th caller, $225 if you can tell us what that is. And all those guesses again in just a couple minutes. Patty is going to join us on Monday. Patty tells us about Dyslexia Awareness Month, some of the daily struggles, just some of the numbers. How many people have dyslexia? This one might shock you on Monday when you hear this. And then, we'll talk just a bit more about how common dyslexia is. She unpacks it all for us. She will join us Monday, Dyslexia Awareness Month on MyFM in the morning.
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0: That is it for us, over and out. Enjoy Retro Rewind. Enjoy the rest of your Saturday and the rest of your weekend. We're back on Monday with Cash FX just after 8. Our 10th caller gets to make a guess. Just don't guess the cork of a champagne, opening the tab on a can, call waiting beep, popping of a jar lid or a sealed mason jar lid, or a ping pong ball. Those were all guesses past week and are incorrect. Cash FX returns Monday morning.

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1: Good afternoon. I'm Brian Turner in the MyFM newsroom. Here are your top stories from across Canada and around the world. Ontario's minimum wage went up 35 cents an hour Thursday to $17.95. The province says the increase is tied to inflation and will benefit more than 700,000 workers. Someone working 40 hours a week at minimum wage will earn about $728 more annually. Advocates say the increase does not go far enough. Canadian travelers heading south are being advised to check what they pack. The Canadian Snowbird Association is warning against bringing Canadian alcohol and some dairy products into the U.S. A new import ban took effect Tuesday, covering products including beer, wine, cider, spirits, and whey. The association says the changes are particularly important for snowbirds. CBC Radio Canada is expanding its coverage of the Professional Women's Hockey League this season. The network will carry 26 games on CBC TV and CBC Gem, including 8 Saturday Night Hockey Night in Canada broadcasts. Coverage begins December 5th at 3 p.m. Eastern, with the Vancouver GoldenEyes hosting the Seattle Torrent in the league's season opener. In MyFM Sports, in NHL action yesterday, Winnipeg lost to Boston 4-3. Today, Montreal faces Pittsburgh, Seattle is in Edmonton, Calgary meets Vancouver, and the Battle of Ontario starts when Ottawa travels to Toronto to take on the Leafs. In football, Ottawa lost to Hamilton 34-16, and Calgary beat Saskatchewan 37-31. Today, BC is in Toronto, and Winnipeg faces Montreal. In men's golf at the Bank of Utah Championship, Canadians Nick Taylor and A.J. Ewart are tied after two rounds at 10-under, 7 strokes back of the leader. You can find all of your local news online at myfmradio.ca. 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
3: Here's Exeter Grand Bend's 3-day forecast. Sunshine today, the high 15. Tonight, partly cloudy but clearing, the low 6. Tomorrow, we'll see mainly cloudy skies with a 40% chance of showers, the high 20. And on Monday, we'll see a sun and cloud mix with possible showers and a high of 13. I'm Evan Gibb with Exeter Grand Bend's breaking and local news.
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0: The MyFM Retro Rewind and Naked Eyes, who were part of that early 80s British synth pop invasion. But here's a fun detail. They were among the first bands to really build their sound around the Fairlight CMI, a wildly expensive early digital sampler. In 1983, one of those things cost about as much as a decent house. All that technology, so we could spend 40 years singing Promises, Promises. It's BK, and the Retro Rewind continues.
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5: Huron County Municipalities would like to remind you that municipal and school board elections are just around the corner. 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

0: AFM Retro Rewind, and The Cure made one of the strangest videos of the 80s for that song, Close to Me. The entire band is crammed inside a wardrobe perched on the edge of a cliff, which eventually falls into the sea and fills with water. Robert Smith has said the claustrophobic concept fits the song perfectly. Nothing says catchy pop single like slowly drowning inside furniture. It's BK. This is the Retro Rewind.
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5: Here's Exeter Grand Bend's 3-day forecast. Sunshine today, the high 15. Tonight, partly cloudy but clearing, the low 6. Tomorrow, we'll see mainly cloudy skies with a 40% chance of showers, the high 20. And on Monday, we'll see a sun and cloud mix with possible showers and a high of 13. I'm Evan Gibb with Exeter Grand Bend's breaking and local news.

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0: The MyFM Retro Rewind, Everlasting Love, Gloria Estefan. And that song already lived several lives before she got near it. Robert Knight first recorded that song in 1967. Then Carl Carlton had a major hit with it in the 70s. And Gloria brought it back again in the 90s. Some songs age. That one apparently just gets a new driver every decade. It's BK. This is the Retro Rewind.
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4: 4527. Here's Exeter Grand Bend's 3-day forecast. Sunshine today, the high 15. Tonight, partly cloudy but clearing, the low 6. Tomorrow, we'll see mainly cloudy skies with a 40% chance of showers, the high 20. And on Monday, we'll see a sun and cloud mix with possible showers and a high of 13. I'm Evan Gibb with Exeter Grand Bend's breaking and local news.

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2: 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Your friend told us about the Giant Tiger date night. Also, coffee memes. Some hilarious coffee memes we posted up.
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0: 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Before Poison became rock stars, Bret Michaels had talked about being broke enough that the band was basically living on whatever cheap food they could afford. That's baked right into this song. Working hard, barely making enough to eat, nothing but a good time. And then the solution, forget everything and have a great time. Financial planning, Poison style. 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

0: The MyFM Retro Rewind, Sophie B. Hawkins. Damn, I wish I was your lover. Fantastic song title. The only problem was 1992 when it was released. A lot of people weren't thrilled about saying damn on microphone. 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
6: Here's Exeter Grand Bend's 3-day forecast. Sunshine today, the high 15. Tonight, partly cloudy but clearing, the low 6. Tomorrow, we'll see mainly cloudy skies with a 40% chance of showers, the high 20. And on Monday, we'll see a sun and cloud mix with possible showers and a high of 13. I'm Evan Gibb with Exeter Grand Bend's breaking and local news.

0: 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How can we be lovers? Michael Bolton. And a periodic reminder that before the power ballads, Michael Bolton spent years trying to make it as a hard rock singer. He even auditioned for Black Sabbath, if you can believe it. Eventually, he did find a slightly different lane, and How Can We Be Lovers hit number 3 on the charts. Somewhere, there's an alternate universe where Ozzy Osbourne is singing backup on this song. The MyFM Retro Rewind continues. I'm BK.
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3: 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Also, The Box. And right now, Blondie, proving that in 1979, you could take a New York punk band, add a disco beat, and end up

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0: The BFM Retro Rewind, Stray Cat Strut. The Stray Cats were American, but America didn't initially know what to do with three guys playing 50s rockabilly in the early 1980s. So they moved to England, where the scene embraced them. Then America noticed what Britain was getting excited about and invited them back home. The oldest music industry trick. Leave town until somebody misses you. It's BK. This is the Retro Rewind.
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0: The MyFM Retro Rewind, long time running, became especially powerful near the end of the Tragically Hip's final tour in 2016. In the documentary, Long Time Running, Gord Downie becomes emotional during a rehearsal of that song and had to stop. A song written decades earlier suddenly carried an entirely different weight to it, and one of those Hip songs that doesn't need much of an introduction. You just turn it up. It's BK. This is the Retro Rewind.
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4: Here's Exeter Grand Bend's three-day forecast. Sunshine today, the high 15. Tonight, partly cloudy but clearing, the low 6. Tomorrow, we'll see mainly cloudy skies with a 40% chance of showers, the high 20. And on Monday, we'll see a sun and cloud mix with possible showers and a high of 13. I'm Evan Gibb with Exeter Grand Bend's breaking and local news.

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6: Here's Exeter Grand Bend's three-day forecast. Tonight, partly cloudy but clearing, the low 6. Tomorrow, we'll see mainly cloudy skies with a 40% chance of showers, the high 20. And on Monday, we'll see a sun and cloud mix with possible showers and a high of 13. I'm Evan Gibb with Exeter Grand Bend's breaking and local news.

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5: Here's Exeter Grand Bend's 3-day forecast. Tonight, partly cloudy but clearing, the low 6. Tomorrow, we'll see mainly cloudy skies with a 40% chance of showers, the high 20. And on Monday, we'll see a sun and cloud mix with possible showers and a high of 13. I'm Evan Gibb with Exeter Grand Bend's breaking and local news.
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7: Here's Exeter Grand Bend's 3-day forecast. Tonight, partly cloudy but clearing, the low 6. Tomorrow, we'll see mainly cloudy skies with a 40% chance of showers, the high 20. And on Monday, we'll see a sun and cloud mix with possible showers and a high of 13. I'm Evan Gibb with Exeter Grand Bend's breaking and local news.
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1: What do you think they'll be when they grow up?
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2: 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Your friend told us about the Giant Tiger date night. 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
2: Here's Exeter Grand Bend's 3-day forecast. Tonight, partly cloudy but clearing, the low 6. Tomorrow, we'll see mainly cloudy skies with a 40% chance of showers, the high 20. And on Monday, we'll see a sun and cloud mix with possible showers and a high of 13. I'm Evan Gibb with Exeter Grand Bend's breaking and local news.

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0: MyFM in the Morning with Jamie and Lorena and Exeter Grand Bend's local news and weather.